0: 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Staring through the grapevine, I'm hearing GIA certified.
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1: I'm going to say we could have passed on that versus. I would like a better. I would like a redo. 3 minutes. Got Armani Simpson next.

0: 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Don't forget now, J. Cole still got a tour too. So while we are all preoccupied for summer and spring, we still got his coming. 3 minutes ago, Central C. Dawn's up next.
1: Ring, ring. It's a now and no number, so you know it. It's that. Who the f*** is you? Who the f*** is you?

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I love how in the next one, all of a sudden Jordan Woods and Kylie are friends again. That's not how that works, all right? But you mean it's got Leon and Jay-Z up next.

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1: I do love the Young Boy feature though with Chris. It's actually too, he's on air. Unfortunately, Young Boy is why a lot of people right now at Rolling Loud are having probably the worst time of their life. We'll get into that straight ahead. G Herbo and Baby Keem's on the way.

real. 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

0: 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Rolling Loud fans or ticket holders probably want to kick themselves right now because one of the biggest draws of that festival has pulled out. That is NBA Youngboy. He said he needs just need some time with his family. And, you know, if you do, sir, you do. But how many people are Rolling Loud? Like 30,000, 20,000? Let me figure that out. 20,000 people probably mad in Orlando at this time. So we got Don Toliver, Bossman, D-Lo's up next.
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1: 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She is headlining Essence Fest this year. This is Cardi and Don Toliver on the way. Anything you want to get on, shout out at me, ASHLEE on air.

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1: I'm still trying to figure out what was Rihanna saying to A$AP Rocky after the Met Gala. Zubelli Gang up next, 50 Cent on the way.

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1: I don't know. You tell me. Has Versus ran its course? Okay, because personally, I knew it was coming. Was not excited about this Rick Ross and French one. Tank and Tyrese was hilarious. That has some moments for the history books. Turtleneck, of course, but. Has it run its course? You tell me. All right, everybody, y'all, stream us at the Red Mic. Stay tuned. I got Chris Trap Dickies up next.
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0: 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Don Toliver's E85, starting off our next set of back-to-back music together. 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Don't matter why you're here, okay? 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But hello and good morning. Let's talk Migos, because after 2 years of being MIA on Instagram, like as a clique, as a group, the very first photo that was posted was Quavo and Offset in the studio together. You already know that they are going to drop an album. Now, if you think for 1 second that Takeoff is also going to be left off of Bad and Bougie, that's where you're wrong. Because he wasn't before and he won't be now. There will probably be a posthumous appearance from Takeoff. Either way, there is a new Migos album on the way. When it's happening, I don't know. But the summer is right around the corner and they already look like they're at work.
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1: Yeah. Brand new music. 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Breaking you off with that new shit.

Columbus is real. Hip hop and R&B 106.7 The Beat. What's up? It's Ariel with you on this Saturday morning. Whether you are cleaning, at work, don't matter why you up right now. I got your soundtrack. 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
22: 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Hello.
20: Yes, we count down the 20 biggest joints in the country requested by you. We got some special guests joining us this week.
22: Who we got?
20: First, we got Michael Jai White.
22: Michael Jai White, man. Michael will beat your ass, but he don't want to. And he has the patience not to.
20: Yes.
22: Okay?
20: That is
22: he
20: facts.
22: Has the patience not to. That is the key.
20: That is facts. Also, Maya will be joining us.
22: The great Maya.
21: My DMV sister.
20: That's right. She'll be joining us today. She has a new album. 70s, 80s theme, I would say, or influence. So we'll talk to her
22: all
20: about
22: Retrospect.
20: That. Retrospect, that's right.
22: Maya got some bops too, man.
21: Mm-hmm.
20: Now, Jess is going to be fixing somebody's mess. Lauren has the latest in Charlamagne Donkey of the Week.
22: If Donkey of the Week is going to Glenn Beck, he needs to come to the front of the congregation. We'd like to have a word with him, please.
20: All right. Well, let's get the countdown cracking. Here's number 20. It's J-Dawn,

0: Yep, Charlamagne the God here. Weekends with the Breakfast Club. That was the number 13 song, Boo, from Headband. Now, Envy, you got the exclusive of the week coming?
1: 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It's Weekends with the Breakfast Club.
2: 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Like, I ain't even like that.

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You're tapped in with Justin Love, Columbus's favorite realtor on the radio on 106.7 The Beat. Love it. Yeah. Y'all got

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1: Yeah, yeah, yeah. 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
1: There it is.
2: Yes.
1: That's what we were looking for.
2: I mean, they already know who it is.
1: Keys to the crib this week. You asked what?
2: I asked, are we running out of homes to purchase in the city of Columbus?
1: Mm-hmm. And we talked about Intel. We talked about Android. We talked about Honda. And you talked about the influx of what?
2: Of people moving here. People are coming here to work and they're going to need homes to live in.
1: Mm-hmm. So, of course, that means that there's a higher demand.
2: Yes.
1: For housing.
2: And I'm questioning the supply.
1: So, yeah, so that's our issue is supply and demand. And now, not only does that affect inventory, that now affects affordability.
2: Exactly.
1: That's my concern.
2: Mine
1: is
2: too.
1: Not do we have inventory, but can you afford the inventory that we do or do not have?
2: Yeah, or do you even want to afford the inventory that we have?
1: Why would you not want to?
2: Got a little two-bedroom ranch is going for like $300,000. That's crazy.
1: Yeah, it's called an investment. You should try one.
2: Okay, I have property.
1: Let's talk about why that means something to most people except Comfort tomorrow.
2: Yeah.
1: Okay, bye.
2: Bye.
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0: that I make it stand up. 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
1: Is you gon' make it rain for these thunder thighs?
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0: 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This is Rihanna. 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Love it.
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4: 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What the f*** is that? 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

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Mama, I miss you. It's 106.7 The Beat.

And then, of course, it is Mother's Day weekend. Shout out to all the moms who are listening to the show. Right now, here's Johnny Venus. It's called I Want You Back, kicking everything off. It's 106.7 The Beat.

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2: Ring, ring. 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It's a 9-1-1 number, so you know it's that.

is Real Hip Hop and R&B. I am Trey White. Of course, we are celebrating Mama all weekend with Mother's Day shout-outs. 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
18: 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It's the letter T, the number 2, the letter T.org. 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
1: Hey, this is Jason. I want to shout out to a couple moms in my life, especially my mom, Vivian Johnson, to my Aunt Toya, and my sister, Courtney. To all the amazing moms, have a blessed day, and I'm happy to have you in my life. Happy, happy Mother's Day.

0: right, coming up next, I got J. Cole. Who the F is you? A Metro Boomin superhero is on the way. Also, Lil Uzi, what you saying? And Mother's Day is officially going down tomorrow. But we starting early today with your Mother's Day shout-outs. 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
1: All right, coming up next, J. Cole and Miguel, Power Trip. I got Young Blue after that. Also, let's do Fugees with Ready or Not. It's right now. Let's do this. Baby Keem and Kendrick. It's called Good Flirts. It's 106.7 The Beat.

0: and Rick Ross had their versus battle on Thursday. Rick Ross, I mean, look, he won that battle hands down. Let me know your thoughts about it. 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I got J. Cole, Who the F Is You, coming up. Also, a throwback from Rich Gang and Don Toliver with E85 on the way. It's 106.7 to B.
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1: Yeah, the kid Ferrari Simmons getting to that LMA 100. Got some On Chill, Wale, Jeremiah, and some 679 Fetty Wap. Remy Boys on the way. 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
1: Ring, ring. What the f*** is that? It's a 9-1-0 number, so you know it. What's that?